0: take care when hiring a trending tradie? Lachlan Gray explains.
1: A cheap quote might catch your eye, but it will cost more in the long run. More and more homeowners paying a large deposit and being left with incomplete works and defects. That's according to the latest data from the Queensland Building and Construction Commission, which reveals a disturbing trend. More than 1,000 people are being investigated for unlicensed contracting, with another 226 under scrutiny for misusing a licence. QBCC Commissioner Angelo Lambrinos warning, it's not as easy as it looks on social media, and if found guilty, dodgy builders in the Sunshine State will be hit with the rulebook. Lachlan Gray, Brisbane.
0: The World Meteorological Organization has warned that this year's El Niño weather pattern is expected to intensify over the next 3 months. June has been the second hottest month ever, while in Europe it has been the hottest. UN Secretary General Antonio Guterres says there are difficult weeks and months ahead.
2: New forecasts released today by the World Meteorological Organization provide a stark picture of the period from August through October. El Niño is strengthening, adding fuel to a planet already on fire.
0: Briefly, in other news, emergency services in the Ukrainian capital Kyiv say 9 people, including children, have been killed in the latest Russian ballistic missile attack. And at least 24 people have been injured in a 4.5 magnitude earthquake near Naples in Italy. This is AIR News. To AFL, and Hawthorn's Nick Watson has kicked an equal career best 5 goals to keep the Hawks firmly in the hunt for a top 2 spot with a 16-point victory over North Melbourne. In yesterday's other games, Sydney, GWS and Carlton also posted wins. In the NRL, wins to New Zealand, Penrith and Newcastle. At the Commonwealth Games, Australia is still on top of the medal tally with 65 gold, 41 silver and 52 bronze. And for the first time in 69 days, Brock Feeney is a Supercars Championship race winner. Leonie Kay reports.
3: Feeney snapped a 7-race podium-less streak to claim victory in race 24, and it was a statement move that sealed the 88 Red Bull Ampol Racing driver's 5th win of the season. With the fastest lap bonus also secured, Feeney clawed back 11 points on Payne in the fight for the Sprint Cup, with Payne's lead now 107 points. Matthew Payne came in 2nd and Kai Allen 3rd. In the earlier race, Matt Payne had an emphatic victory in the opening race. The Kiwi had to work for it early after a poor start, but a power move on Cam Waters and cheeky defence on Ryan Wood sealed the deal, as did a superb late race safety car restart. Payne was in cruise control out front, coming home with a 3.1 second margin over Wood, while Di Pasquale brought home another podium in 3rd. Supercars action begins today with qualifying at 1 p.m. Australian Eastern Standard Time.
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0: rubber ball out. Hello, I'm Wesley Orbison. Roy Orbison was known as one of the greatest singers of all time, but to me, he was also my dad. Please let me introduce to you John Steffen, one of the only singers in the world today that could do justice to my father's memory. Being a part of this show, I have the opportunity of sharing some very special things about my dad, as well as celebrating his life through his music.
1: You got it. A salute to Roy Orbison. 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
0: Hello, I'm Wesley Orbison. Roy Orbison was known as one of the greatest singers of all time, but to me, he was also my dad. Please let me introduce to you John Steffen, one of the only singers in the world today that could do justice to my father's memory. Being a part of this show, I have the opportunity of sharing some very special things about my dad, as well as celebrating his life through his music.
1: 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A salute to Roy Orbison. 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

A doctor, a nurse and a teacher have combined to create a fresh sound. James Beetson, John Hammond and Scott Pierce created Winterfish in 2016. 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
1: I'm Sarah Warmby. The South Australian government is investigating a mass mortality event as H5 bird flu spreads among the local bird population. Sean Bindley reports.
2: CSIRO testing has confirmed a silver gull has been infected, Australia's first seagull to test positive. It takes the state's total number of confirmed H5 bird flu cases to 39. Authorities are also investigating the deaths of 49 crested terns in the coastal town of Cape Jaffa. South Australian Environment Minister Emily Burke says there has been a significant change in reporting of sick or dead birds.
3: We knew this was going to happen. We always knew that there would be impact and significant impact potentially on our wildlife. And what we are seeing now is just this week particularly is there has been a change in those numbers going from migratory to localised spread and now potentially into large numbers around our coastlines.
1: The federal government remains confident now is the right time to lift the fuel excise discount. The temporary levy cut will end at midnight tonight, adding about 16 cents a litre to the wholesale cost of petrol and diesel. Experts say it will take up to 2 weeks for the full increase to flow through to the pump. Transport Minister Catherine King has reaffirmed the discount was never intended to be permanent.
4: The fuel excise and the road user charging were temporary relief. While we made sure we could continue to have a strong fuel supply here in Australia. Prices for fuel have fluctuated, and in fact I think they have managed to stay relatively steady for a period of time.
1: Foreign Affairs Minister Penny Wong has rejected One Nation's call for a monoculture in Australia in her address to the Gama Festival. The four-day celebration in remote northeast Arnhem Land is Australia's largest Indigenous gathering. The construction industry says priority must be given to skilled migrants to help tackle the country's housing demand. New data suggests around 18,000 qualified permanent migrants are working below their skill level due to unnecessary barriers. Master Builders Australia Chief Executive Danita Vaughan says these workers can provide a major boost to our economy.
5: A new analysis shows that for every skilled tradie that comes into the country, they will contribute nearly $2 million towards our economy over a 30-year period, as well as contribute 21 homes. That is a significant contribution.
1: A third 24-hour walkout by Victorian state school teachers has been penciled in for Wednesday, the 19th of August. Staff are demanding a better pay deal and improved conditions. And a gold bar produced in Western Australia weighing more than half a tonne has claimed the Guinness World Records title for the world's largest gold bar. The Perth Mint created the bar using Australian gold. It weighs 521.2 kilos and was refined to 99.999% purity, or five nines, as they call it in the business. The Mint's Chief Executive, Paul Graham, says it is an amazing achievement.
6: What we'll be unveiling is nothing short of, I think, a miracle, because it's not just the weight and the size of this bar, it's the purity.
1: This is Air News. Australia has enjoyed another great day at the Commonwealth Games. In athletics, Matthew Denny has picked up a gold in the discus. Aussies have added another two medals in the judo, picking up a silver and a bronze. And Emma Sue Greentree has won Australia's second boxing gold medal. She's told Seven there were plenty of nerves.
7: The build-up to me fighting, definitely it was there, and I was nervous yesterday in my semi-final, but, you know, I got through that and then I got through today, and it's incredible.
1: And the Rugby League Broncos coach Michael Maguire says the group will need to look after each other as their finals hopes were officially ended going down to the Knights 30-6. Maguire says he's disappointed with how the season's played out.
8: It's tough because we've got a real high regard on how these boys go about things. You can't fault how they they try. Unfortunately, at the moment, we're not getting things going our way.
1: In the other games, wins to the Warriors and Panthers. And in the AFL, Carlton has kept its finals hopes alive with a 76-point win over Brisbane, 154-78. Blues interim coach Josh Fraser says he's happy with the result.
9: By and large, it was pretty consistent over four quarters, but yeah, there were still moments in the game where I thought we probably left some chances out there and maybe didn't quite defend the way we wanted to, but pleasing result overall.
1: The Giants, Hawks and Swans also had wins. Australian Independent Radio News.
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She was crowned 2024 Emerging Artist of the Year at the WA Country Music Awards. 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
1: Hello, I'm Sarah Warmby. Energy Minister Chris Bowen says Australians can have confidence in the country's fuel supplies despite the ongoing uncertainty in the Middle East. There are currently 43 days worth of petrol in reserve, 39 days of diesel and 34 days worth of jet fuel. Meanwhile, many Aussie motorists are having to think twice before taking lengthy motoring holidays. As Michael Lynch reports, that's all because of the rising cost of petrol.
2: Please don't panic buy. That plea from Energy Minister Chris Bowen as the temporary fuel excise comes to an end today. As a result of the federal government's decision not to extend the cost of living relief and the road user charge, the Bowser petrol price is likely to rise by approximately 17 cents per litre. Despite that, Mr. Bowen says Australia's fuel reserves remain secure.
3: We ask people to buy as much fuel as they need, no more, no less. We saw, you know, a similar increase last month, and, you know, we didn't really see a massive increase in demand. I would hope that that continues, because when we see massive increases in demand, all of a sudden, that's what puts huge pressure on the supply chain, which means it's difficult for everyone.
1: The Reserve Bank is expected to hold interest rates steady when they next meet after headline inflation eased to 3.8%. The RBA has already hiked rates three times this year, stagnating residential property sales across the capital cities. Finance expert Sarah Meganson says the number of mortgage holders losing breathing space is growing.
4: One in four Australians say that they're actually right at that breaking point. They're just scraping by, and another rate rise would really tip them over the edge. Another 38% say that they're okay for now, but they really don't have much wiggle room in their budget. So combined, that's two out of three mortgage holders who are really, really right on the edge.
1: A ban on greyhound racing has come into effect in New Zealand. It's estimated 1,400 greyhounds will retire from the sport and be rehomed. The ABC reports Greyhound Racing New Zealand has organised charter flights to export about 150 dogs to Australia for trainers to continue racing. US officials have renewed warnings to American citizens in the Middle East ahead of planned fresh strikes on Iran. The State Department says those in the region should be prepared for flight cancellations and airspace closures. The United Nations has warned the El Nino weather pattern is expected to intensify over the coming months across the Northern Hemisphere, including Europe. Here's the BBC's Imogen Folks.
5: This year had already seen higher than average temperatures before El Nino even got started. Globally, June was the second hottest month ever. In Europe, it was the hottest. Wildfires are raging in France and Spain. Drought is destroying crops across the continent. But the WMO predicts things are likely to get worse. The world can no longer afford to wait, the UN said today. Governments must take action now to protect populations from extreme heat and stop investing in fossil fuels.
1: And Spanish authorities say the situation in its enclave Ceuta is returning to normal after more than 50,000 people entered from Morocco. This is Air News. The Panthers have hammered the Raiders in round 22 of the NRL. Andrew Lucas has the details.
6: An electric first half from Penrith has helped set up a 42-18 victory over Canberra in front of 10,000 fans in Mudgee. The Panthers cruised to a 30-6 lead at the break after doubles to Liam Martin and Thomas Jenkins. Nathan Cleary led the way with a masterclass in a 7-3 win. In other matches, the Knights beat the Broncos 30-6 in Brisbane and the Warriors smashed the Titans 42-6 on the Gold Coast. Andrew Lucas, Sydney.
1: The Giants overcame a tough Port Adelaide side to claim victory 75-63 to stay within touch of the final wildcard spot. GWS coach Adam Kingsley.
7: Hard-fought win. I thought we controlled the most part of the game. Struggled to finish our work. I thought Port scrambled well. I thought it was a pretty strong game.
1: Wins also to the Blues, Hawks and Swans. And Australia has defeated Ireland in the inaugural AFLW International 91-41. At the Commonwealth Games, it was a clean sweep for the Aussies in the 10,000 metre women's race walk. Defending her crown, Jemima Montag picked up the gold. She's told Seven she couldn't underestimate her Aussie teammates.
8: I knew there was going to be tough competition, and it was just about listening to my coach. I could hear him over that crowd and going at the right time.
1: Meanwhile, Australia will play for netball bronze after a shock semi-final defeat to Jamaica, 46-45. Australian Independent Radio News.
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As a 15-year-old in 2020, Collie's Shay Digney set out to write and record an original song every month. 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

0: Hello, I'm Leslie Orbison. Roy Orbison was known as one of the greatest singers of all time, but to me, he was also my dad. Please let me introduce to you John Steffen, one of the only singers in the world today that could do justice to my father's memory. Being a part of this show, I have the opportunity of sharing some very special things about my dad, as well as celebrating his life through his music.
1: You got it. A salute to Roy Orbison. 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
1: Seniors Bingo is played every Friday at the Commercial Sporting and Recreation Club in Simmons Street. 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
2: Is she really going out with him?
3: Well, there she is. Let's ask her.
2: Betty, is that Jimmy's ring you're wearing?
3: Mm-hmm.
2: Gee, it must be great riding with him. Is he picking you up after school today?

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1: Hello, I'm Sarah Warmby. The Prime Minister has used a video message to congratulate Australian athletes competing at the Commonwealth Games. The country enjoying one of its most dominant games yet. Anthony Albanese expressed pride in all those who've donned the green and gold.
2: I just want to give a shout out to all the fantastic athletes who've been competing and representing Australia at the Commonwealth Games in Glasgow. And whether you've won gold, silver or bronze, or simply done your best, the whole of Australia is proud of you.
1: Experts say price changes at the Bowser shouldn't be immediate as the cut to the fuel excise comes to an end. The federal government reduced the excise in response to the oil crisis driven by the conflict in the Middle East. Motorists are being urged to shop around for the best price. The Victorian opposition has challenged Premier Ben Carroll to ensure the promised Royal Commission into big build corruption isn't hijacked by backroom politics. Carolee Katzenbach reports.
3: With evidence already indicating that more than $15 billion of taxpayers' money has been siphoned off to criminals, bikies and the CFMEU from Victoria's big build projects, it's become the nation's largest corruption scandal. The opposition today unveiling a draft terms of reference challenging Ben Carroll to guarantee that former premiers, MPs, staffers, public servants and union officials are compelled to give evidence under oath. The proposed terms of reference also seek hearings to be conducted in public, along with powers to follow the money and recommend criminal prosecutions. It's the first test for the new Premier to deliver on his promise that the Royal Commission will leave no stone unturned. Carolee Katsimbanis, Melbourne.
1: The parents of murdered Queensland schoolboy Daniel Morcombe have co-signed a letter calling for a national registry of child abusers. Bruce and Denise Morcombe have joined the federal opposition leader and advocacy group Child Care Choice in the push. Their move follows a string of high-profile abuse cases at child care centres across the country. Also in news, Australia's big four banks are predicting the Reserve Bank will hold interest rates this month as inflation cools to 3.8%. Hazard reduction burns will take place across parts of New South Wales ahead of the upcoming bushfire season. And crews are continuing to secure the world's largest electric-powered ferry after it was loaded onto the heavy-lift ship Black Marlin on Friday in one of the most complex marine operations ever undertaken in Tasmania. Built by Hobart Shipbuilders Incat, Hull 96 is set to be transported to South America aboard the semi-submersible. Incat Corporate Affairs Manager Tom Cooper has told the ABC while the company is building similar ferries for Denmark, they won't need a lift to their destinations.
4: The large electric ships for Denmark will have diesel generators on board, so they'll actually be able to make their own way to Denmark like the traditional diesel ships of the past with Incat. So this may well have been the first and last time we'll ever see a heavy lift ship in the River Derwent.
1: This is Air News. Two AFL and Sydney have produced a stunning fourth quarter performance to beat St Kilda 107-88, but the victory came at a massive cost with Will Edwards stretched off the field with a broken ankle. In yesterday's other games, Hawthorn, GWS and Carlton also posted wins. In the NRL, wins to New Zealand, Penrith and Newcastle. At the Commonwealth Games, Australia is still on top of the medal tally with 65 gold, 41 silver and 52 bronze. And for the first time in 69 days, Brock Feeney is a Supercars Championship race winner. Leonie Kay reports.
5: Feeney snapped a seven-race podium-less streak to claim victory in race 24, and it was a statement move that sealed the 88 Red Bull Ampol Racing driver's fifth win of the season. With the fastest lap bonus also secured, Feeney clawed back 11 points on Payne in the fight for the Sprint Cup, with Payne's lead now 107 points. Matthew Payne came in second and Kai Allen third. In the earlier race, Matt Payne had an emphatic victory in the opening race. The Kiwi had to work for it early after a poor start, but a power move on Cam Waters and cheeky defence on Ryan Wood sealed the deal, as did a superb late race safety car restart. Payne was in cruise control out front, coming home with a 3.1 second margin over Wood, while Di Pasquale brought home another podium in third. Supercars action begins today with qualifying at 1 p.m. Australian Eastern Standard Time.
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0: 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We're super established, but we're continuously evolving. We come into people's lives when life can be at its darkest and help to shine some light. We're William Barrett and Sons, and we've been the Southwest's funeral directors since 1897.
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This song from Busselton youngster Eloise Collins is labelled as a wedding song. Judge for yourself if you think it fits. We like it, so we're playing it now. Here's Will You Be My Forever on Bunbury 103.7. 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
1: I'm Mark Dransfield. The Federal Opposition believes the government should be ready to put the fuel excise cut back in place. More from Sarah Warmby.
2: The government has resisted calls to extend the discount despite the conflict in the Middle East heating up. The cut to the levy will come to an end at midnight tonight, pushing wholesale prices up by 17 cents a litre. Nationals MP David Littleproud says Labor should be ready to act.
3: Look, I accept the government's always said that this was a temporary measure, but the war is still ongoing, and I think what the government needs to do is very reactive to where prices go. This conflict could go on for some time and could escalate.
1: Homicide Squad detectives are investigating the death of a man in southwest WA this morning. Paramedics notified police about a man who was located with critical injuries at a bus stop in Australind. The man, aged in his 20s, was taken to Bunbury Hospital, where he later died. Two men aged in their 30s are in custody and are currently assisting police with inquiries. Meantime, a man remains in hospital with life-threatening injuries following a hit-and-run in Melbourne's northeastern suburbs last night. More from Carolee Katsimbanis.
4: Police have been told the victim, a 68-year-old man, was trying to stop his car being stolen when he was struck, the offender speeding off. It happened on Blackwood Parade, Heidelberg West, around 7:30 Saturday night. A major crime scene now established as investigations continue. Anyone with dash cam or CCTV footage or witnesses are being asked to contact Crime Stoppers. Carolee Katsimbanis, Melbourne.
1: Authorities are investigating after a large group of sick and dead greater crested terns was found on an island off Cape Jaffa in South Australia. There have now been 54 confirmed cases of the bird flu strain in Australia, with 40 of them in South Australia. Testing continues on the remains of the latest birds found in the state's southeast. Chair of Veterinary Public Health, Dr. Michael Ward, says the risk of the virus spreading into local poultry is a growing concern.
5: The poultry industry has been preparing for years now because we've known about this virus coming, and certainly in the last 6 weeks we've known it's actually here. There's only so much you can do, so biosecurity would be at the highest levels at the moment, so time will tell whether that's high enough to prevent spillover.
1: Air health news, and Australians are being urged to know the signs that could save a life this National Stroke Week. Stroke is one of the country's biggest killers, and more than 80% of strokes can be prevented. The Stroke Foundation's Lisa Murphy says there are symptoms to look out for.
6: Depending on what part of the brain is affected, that depends on the impact of the stroke. So people can lose their movement, their speech, their vision, their memory, almost anything really.
1: Overseas now, and Spanish authorities say the situation in Ceuta is returning to normal after more than 60,000 people crossed the Spanish border with Morocco. Most of those who entered the country have now returned. However, at least 67 people died during the rush. And this week we'll see the remains of a SpaceX Falcon rocket crash into the surface of the moon. The booster rocket was previously used to deploy lunar landers and has been in a declining orbit. The impact will be able to be seen with a domestic telescope. This is Air News. First to AFL, and a short time ago, Richmond led West Coast Eagles 14-11 at the MCG. Meantime, a grumpy St Kilda coach, Ross Lyon, wasn't in the mood for questions after the Saints' 19-point loss to the Swans last night. Sydney surged with 7 goals in the final period, leaving the St Kilda lineup wanting. Lyon wasn't in the mood for banter at the post-game conference.
7: I always look serious. It's a serious business, you know. I don't sit there eating party pies and putting on headphones listening to the Fox studio to get my insights to the game like a lot of people do, don't they? They walk into a media box, they put their headset on, don't even watch the game, and they listen to the other expert to get their opinion.
1: Turning to NRL, and this hour the Sharks meet the Rabbitohs in Sydney. Meantime, in NRLW, the Broncos women have defeated the Bulldogs 34-4 in Wagga Wagga. Australian Curtis Marshall has claimed a dominant gold medal in the men's pole vault at the Commonwealth Games. It's a third Commonwealth gold in a row for Marshall after wins in 2018 and 2022. He's told Seven, it's a massive achievement.
8: Always wanted that to go three-peat, back-to-back-to-back. Men's pole vault champion, I don't think it's ever been done in history, so... Yeah, history today, couldn't be happier.
1: The games wrap up tonight our time, with Australia by far the most successful Commonwealth nation, with 65 gold, 41 silver and 52 bronze. Australian Independent Radio News.
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0: Hello, I'm Leslie Orbison. Roy Orbison was known as one of the greatest singers of all time, but to me, he was also my dad. Please let me introduce to you John Steppen, one of the only singers in the world today that could do justice to my father's memory. Being a part of this show, I have the opportunity of sharing some very special things about my dad, as well as celebrating his life through his music.
1: You got it. A salute to Roy Orbison. 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

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It's from Perth singer-songwriter Jess Cullity. 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

Yes, indeed. You don't have to wait until yesterday is here. A song written by Mr. Tom Waits, of course. And thank you for joining us today on the Tom Club. Now, on songwriting, Tom, quote, said, "When you write songs, you do it with the idea that other people might want to sing them. That's part of the Tin Pan Alley tradition. What I do comes out of my fascination with that whole thing. You know, you sit at the piano with the window open and something blows in and goes through you and turns into a song." Wonderful words of Mr. Tom Waits. And we are on air today for Iron Man 4x4. Proudly sponsoring the Tom Club on Bunbury 103.7, and of course Your Life and Local with me, Peter Eisenhammer, through until 4 o'clock this afternoon, presenting some songs for your listening pleasure. Quick check of the temperatures just before we head off into those songs. We are currently on 15 degrees in Bunbury, as is Busselton. Cape Naturalist is on 14. Margaret River also 15, as is Augusta. Manjimup is on 13, as is Collie. And 16 degrees up in the Big Smoke. So if you're heading up that way, take an extra jumper. Yeah. All right, it's just gone at 1 o'clock, and hopefully everybody is in a happy mood today. Looking out the window here at Dalyellup, beautiful day. Just a few little white clouds in the sky, no breeze to speak of. Sun is out. Beautiful winter's day down here in the southwest. Got to be happy where we are. Let's kick things off today with, I love this young lady. This is Leanne Womack.

Yes, indeed, Leanne Womack. She's a little past a little rock. It's 1:05 on Bunbury 103.7. This is a young lady from Australia called Liz Stringer, and she's heading out into the high open hills from her 2012 album, Warm in the Darkness, here on Bunbury 103.7.

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Yes, indeed. Mr. John Farnham, of course. 1988 album, Age of Reason, with backing vocals there by a young lady called Vanetta Fields. You may have heard of her. She did quite a bit of, backing vocals for lots and lots of people, Rolling Stones and all sorts of name-dropping. I had the pleasure of meeting Vanetta when I did the 1984 Solidarity Tour with Richard Clapton, and she was on the tour. And God, never could beat her at backgammon. She was a lovely lady, though. Yes, indeed. 14 past one on Bunbury 103.7. Here's a track from a new album by Mr. Paul McCartney called The Boys of Dungeon Lane. The track is called Down South.

know you. I'll find a way to work it all out. It wasn't good when I got to know you, before we learned to twist and shout. Oh yeah, oh yeah, before we learned to twist and shout.

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1994 album, Step Back in Time for Singing Budgie. That's Kylie Minogue, yes indeed. Confide in Me, 27 to 2 on the Bunbury 103.7. Now, this is an American band called Lifehouse from their 2010 album Smoke and Mirrors. And the song is called From Where You Are.

I Wish You Were Here. That's Lifehouse, and From Where You Are, 23 to 2 on Bunbury 103.7. In 2016, in January actually, 2016, Mr. David Bowie passed away and went up into the big rock and roll set up in the sky. And yes, indeed, there was a young lady called Lord, a New Zealand artist, who did a tribute to David Bowie at the 2016 Brit Awards, and this was the song.

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Yes, of course, After Midnight, JJ Cale from 1966, and the song is called After Midnight, as I just said, 14 to 2 on the Bunbury 103.7, and of course you are tuned to the Tom Club with Peter Eisenhammer through until 4 o'clock this afternoon. Proudly sponsored by Ironman 4x4 in Spencer Street, Bunbury, and also in Strelly Street, Busselton. 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Michelle texted in and said she's enjoying the show. Thanks very much, Michelle, for the kind words. And she would like to hear a song. So you ask, I'll play.

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Green Day, when I come around, there'll be fun to be had, yes indeed. And that's nearly the first hour of the Tom Clark, all done with. Thanks very much for joining us today on this glorious Sunday afternoon down here in the southwest. To take us up to the top of the hour, here's Good Charlotte's.

2007 album, yes indeed, Good Morning Revival, and that is a Good Charlotte Dance Floor Anthem. It is just gone 2 o'clock and 1 hour of the Tom Club has just flown by. Quick check of the temperatures just before we head off into the second hour. Bunbury 16, currently Busselton on 14, Cape Naturalist also on 14, Margaret River 13, Augusta's on 14, Manjimup, extra jumper needed down there. Manjimup is on 12 degrees. Collie on 14, 16 degrees up in the concrete jungle. And it is just gone 2 o'clock, as I just said. And you are listening to the Tom Club. Peter Eisenhower through until 4 o'clock when the Folk Hour will be here with Sharon Kennedy. And I do believe Chris Chillag is back from the centre of Australia where he was visiting his grandkids at Alice Springs, and he's back on deck today with Sharon to give you all the latest news on the folk happenings from around Australia and, of course, around the world. Let's kick off this second hour with a band from Newcastle over on the East Coast, around in the late 80s or early 80s, actually. This is a song, it's called, Look at the Time. And this is the Heroes.

0: This is the Tom Club with Peter Eisenhammer, sponsored by Ironman 4x4, Bunbury and Busselton on Bunbury 103.7.
1: Yes, indeed. Would you just look at the time? That was a band from Newcastle called The Heroes, and that was released way back in 1978, I think, just from memory. Alrighty, here's The Angels, and we got to get out of this place. Not yet, though, not yet. 7 past 2 on Bunbury 103.7.

great Australian talent there. That's the Angels, and we got to get out of this place, but just not yet. Another hour or two to go. Yes, and joining us for the Tom Club today on the other side of the world is, yes indeed, Wolf and Nita having breakfast in Munich and listening to the Tom Club as they do every Sunday. Thanks very much for joining us, guys.

0: Hello, I'm Wesley Orbison. Roy Orbison was known as one of the greatest singers of all time, but to me, he was also my dad. Please let me introduce to you John Steffen, one of the only singers in the world today that could do justice to my father's memory. Being a part of this show, I have the opportunity of sharing some very special things about my dad, as well as celebrating his life through his music.
1: You got it. A salute to Roy Orbison. 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
0: Hello, I'm Wesley Orbison. 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Please let me introduce to you John Steffen, one of the only singers in the world today that could do justice to my father's memory. Being a part of this show, I have the opportunity of sharing some very special things about my dad, as well as celebrating his life through his music.
1: 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A salute to Roy Orbison. 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

That's a gentleman by the name of Steve Walsh. He was the ex-frontman for a band called Kansas. You may remember them from way back in the day. That was a track from his 2017 solo album called Black Butterfly, with a little bit of fancy guitar work by Jerome Mazza. And the song is called Born in Fire. It is exactly 30 past 2 on Bunbury 103.7. And here we go. This is a band called Collective Soul. No, let's try that again. This is Jimmy Barnes, of course. I tricked ya.

From his 1990 album Two Fires is Jimmy Barnes and Let's Make It Last All Night. God, I can remember back I can remember those nights. Yeah, when I was young and silly. Alrighty, now let's have a listen to Collective Soul.

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That was Collective Soul, and the song is called Shine. 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And you can have a nice day. Bon Jovi.

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1: 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Open Tuesdays and Thursdays, 10 a.m. to 4 p.m. For more information, Google Australind Family History Society or phone 9796 1050. 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The Grapevine on Bunbury 103.7.

Adelaide band Stars, Mick Peeling, the lead vocalist, and guitarist Andy Durant. And they were around in the early 70s. And that was a track from their 1977 album called Paradise. Before The Grapevine, we had a couple of tracks. One was, of course, Tex Perkins, Our Front Over the Cruel Sea, with The Honeymoon Is Over, and Ugly Kid Joe, I Hate Everything About You. Goodness me, they write songs about all sorts of things, don't they? It is a 3-3 on the Bunbury 103.7. And before that, and after that, I mean, we are going to have, this is Mark Gillespie, another great Australian talent who passed away not so long ago. He had a couple of albums out, and this is a title track from his Small Mercies album way back in 1980.

Yeah, you got to be thankful for small mercies. Mark Gillespie, there's a lot worse off than you. All righty, it has just gone past 3 o'clock on Bunbury 103.7. That's 2 hours of the Tom Club. It's just absolutely flown by. So much fun here in the studio. Yes, indeed. A quick check of the temperatures. Bunbury currently on 16 degrees. Busselton's on 15. Cape Naturalist 14. Margaret River 14. Augusta is on 15, Manjum up 12, Collie 15, and 17 degrees up in the big smoke. And we are into the final hour. Don't forget the folk hour, around about 59 minutes time with Chris Chillag and Sharon Kennedy. And they'll look after you with all the latest news of folk music from around Australia and, of course, around the world. I'm going to play a couple of Tom Waits tracks to start off this hour. Well, one is called $29. It's from his 1978 album Blue Valentine. And that'll be followed up by Hold On, which is from his 1999 album Mule Variations. Enjoy.

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Never live home.

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fabulous Australian band there, the Radiators, and Bring On The Crazy, 1987 album Nasty Habits in Nice Children 22. 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They got a brand new Cadillac.

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It's an American guy called Ames Ives, and the song is called For Them Page. A little bit political, but that's okay. I don't like Mr. Trump either. Alrighty, it is 30 past 3 on Bunbury 103.7. That was from 2025, from his album, title track from that album, For Them Page. And this, my ladies and gentlemen, is Eskimo Joe.

0: time.
1: Local band Eskimo Joe from their 2024 album, The First Time, title track from that album. 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And yeah, let the stars guide you. It's John Lennon.

There's Mr. John Lennon song. Apparently he wrote for Mr. Paul McCartney, but he did deny that he ever wrote about him. But there's some pretty cutting sort of lyrics in there, isn't there? Yes, indeed. 22 to 4. Here's the Sex Pistols.

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Fabulous talents of Mr. Simon and Garfunkel from their 1968 album Bookends. And they've all come to look for America. Nate, good luck finding them because they're a lost camp of nation, aren't they? Oh, goodness me. 6-4 on Bunbury 103.7. And that's just about my lot. Just before the grapevine, of course, we had a couple of tracks. Bonnie Raitt wanted to give us something to talk about, and Tom Waits wanted to make it rain. So that's just about my lot for today. Folk Hour is in next with Sharon and Chris. And, of course, I will be back on Friday next week to do the Lunchbox Show from 12 until 3 in the afternoon. And I'll be back, of course, next Sunday with the Tom Club. Until then, be kind to each other. Bye for now.

0: Well, it's a very good afternoon and welcome to the Folk Hour with me, Chris Chillag. Yep, I'm back and glad to be back too. Those grandchildren wore me out.
1: I'm glad to have you back, Chris.
0: Sharon, hi. Yeah, it is good to be back. And I've got some music from Alice Springs to play, some artists from Alice Springs to play. What do you got?
1: It turned out to be quite traditional music for me today, and also turned out to be with no sort of, you know, pre-thought in mind, quite a bit of Scottish music. So that's my lot.
0: We'll look forward to it. And thank you so much for soldiering on in my absence over the last 3 weeks.
1: We've all survived.
0: I don't doubt that for a moment. As well as some Alice Springs music, when I'm planning a show, I always pack in more than I can use. So I've got some songs I didn't play for the American birthday show and the railroad show 4 or 5 weeks ago. So I'll squeeze those in. Also, and I need to check with Sharon whether I can say this, I've got some unofficial news about Nanup. But I think I can mention it because it's I've done some detective work, and I think my information's accurate. But
1: after that intro, Chris, you've got to tell people. But so that'll be news that we can look forward to.
0: I will keep you in suspense. Okay, let's get started. This U2 song has always sounded spiritual to me. Even more so when it's performed by a 10-piece a cappella group from Brisbane. These are the Flannelettes.

0: Beautiful stuff. That's Little Fee and a whole pile of Brisbaneites with the U2 song What I'm Looking For. And Sharon and I were just talking off here. We wondered what was happening with Little Fee. I guess she's performing around and about. We used to see her at Bridgetown and at Nanup a fair bit.
1: One would hope that she's still performing because she's got a fabulous, fabulous voice. And I've got, coincidentally, I've got female voices in harmony too, a bit later on here on the Folk Hour on Bunbury 103.7. Got a couple of very recognisable voices from the Australian scene. John Schumann and Shane Howard. Old Mate is one of the Henry Lawson poems that John put to music. I think it's been a couple of years, Chris, since I actually played a lot of these. He put together the Vagabond Crew, which is simply a bunch of luminaries from the Australian music scene. And I'm going to play you, as I'd say, Old Mate from a CD which is simply called Lawson.

pages a trace of that side of our past that was bright, and recognize sometimes the face of a friend

0: They called themselves the Vagabond Crew. It was a bunch of wonderful people put together by John Schumann for his project Lawson. And that track simply called Old Mate. And Shane Howard was helping out there.
1: John Schumann has such a recognisable voice, doesn't he? He would have one of the most recognisable voices in the Australian music industry, I think. You're listening to The Folk Hour on Bunbury 103.7, 11 past four. Well, as I mentioned, I have spent a bit of time in Alice Springs. One of the artists that I caught up with over there, it was Emmy Ryan. She was playing at, well, what's the equivalent of the Alice Springs Folk Club at the Water Tank Cafe on a Friday night. She was there playing some wonderful tunes. Up next is her and her band, The Hard Times, and a track called Together. That's coming up shortly.
2: 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Roy Orbison was known as one of the greatest singers of all time, but to me, he was also my dad. 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Being a part of this show, I have the opportunity of sharing some very special things about my dad, as well as celebrating his life through his music.
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2: Hello, I'm Wesley Orbison. Roy Orbison was known as one of the greatest singers of all time, but to me, he was also my dad. Please let me introduce to you John Steffen, one of the only singers in the world today that could do justice to my father's memory. Being a part of this show, I have the opportunity of sharing some very special things about my dad, as well as celebrating his life through his music.
3: 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A salute to Roy Orbison. 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

Oh, abrupt ending there. Jimmy Gregory. He was born in Scotland but moved to Australia. He was much admired and played with many a performer here, including a long-time collaboration with fellow Scot Ali Hewlett while Ali was living in Australia. Sadly, both are gone now. Jimmy died in 2001 at the age of just 38, and Alistair left us in 2010, and he was 58. Cancer was the culprit there. Alistair Ali was strongly political writer and singer, and again, very much admired by both friends and fans alike. This is Jimmy and Ali together in Buy Us a Drink, which is about a soldier down on his luck. And I'm not talking about centuries ago either. This is a contemporary song.

0: Ali Hewlett on vocals with Jimmy Gregory, the late, both of them, a couple of Scots together. And a couple of things in the lyrics there, buy you a schooner, and if you can't afford that, you can buy me a tin. There are a couple of words from a long time ago. A schooner I remember well, but tins I don't.
1: I've never heard of a tin.
0: No, maybe it's Scots thing.
1: Well, I have to look it up. I'm sure AI will help us. We'll do that after the next track. Well, you mentioned Ali Hill. It was a political writer, singer-songwriter, and well, you can't get more political than my next guest. The next artist I'm going to be playing. I mentioned at the top of the show that I had some information about unofficial information about NANUP Music Festival next year. And this is how it came about. I was looking at a poster for the Port Fairy Folk Festival next year in March, and one of the headline acts was Grace Petrie. And I thought, oh, wow, I wonder if she's doing a national tour. So I went to her website and looked up, and she is doing a national tour, but she's also booked to play at NANUP next year, which is really interesting and fantastic for us because... unlike Sharon, I haven't seen her live, and I am really looking forward to that. So if that's true, and I stress it is unofficial, we've heard nothing from the NANUP committee, but it's there on Grace Petrie's personal website for her up-and-coming concerts. So I'm taking that as gospel. So look out for Grace Petrie at NANUP Music Festival next year. If you haven't experienced Grace Petrie, she is wonderful. She is a very political writer. She has been likened to the female equivalent of Billy Bragg. I'm not sure whether that's a good comparison or not. But if you haven't heard her stuff, we've got a track from her coming up shortly.
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0: The wonderful Grace Petrie from her latest album, her seventh studio album, Build Something Better, and a track called Fixer Upper. And hopefully, fingers crossed, unofficially, Grace will be gracing the stages of Nanup Music Festival next year.
1: Crossing toes as well. This is the Folk Hour in Bunbury 103.7 with Chris and Sharon. I've got a song about press ganging. This time the military does belong to a few centuries ago, back to the time when the English kidnapped young men and hauled them off to be sailors. Ships then were overcrowded, the food was poor, and the punishment was harsh. And on the slave ships, it was expected that a quarter of the crew would die, and the slaves even worse than that. And you can compare that to a death rate of in comparison, 1% if they were doing a European voyage. Conditions were so appalling that few would go on board willingly. So the gangs took to scouring the pubs and the courts and would even drag men out of their beds. And All Things Are Quite Silent is that situation. It's a lament by his young wife. She's not giving up, and she hopes one day that her husband, now sailor, will return. This is Still I Span from Hark the Village Wake.

0: Yeah, one of the movers and shakers on the Alice Springs folk scene, that's Glennie Ray Virus and her track Thankful.
1: 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Siobhan Miller was four times voted the best singer at the Scots Trad Music Awards, and she's also picked up from the other places like the BBC, and you'll hear why as the happy mood continues. Trinette Wedding is probably her best known song. It's from 2020 from her CD All Is Not Forgotten, and you'll hear that next.
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Siobhan Miller and Trenant Wedding on Bunbury 103.7, The Folk Hour, 12 to 5. Great to have your company this afternoon. Don't forget, Ron Moffat starts a new program on, that's tomorrow, Monday. Yeah, from 3 to 5. It's called Monday Memories with Rockin' Ronnie Moffat. So if you want some good, well, I guess 50s, 60s, 70s music, tune in to Ron Moffat tomorrow afternoon from 3 to 5. And also, speaking of future programs, Jim Hart's here at 5 o'clock with All That Jazz. Well, it's been a fairly politically orientated program this afternoon, and I guess folk music generally tends to be fairly political and fairly left-leaning. And you probably can't get more left-leaning than this next track I'm going to play. It's called You Ain't Done Nothing If You Ain't Been Called a Red. And just sit back, have a listen, and just imagine people like Woody Guthrie, Pete and Peggy Seeger, and Malvina Reynolds singing it. This is Carsey Blanton.

0: There we go, Cassie Blanton, and You Ain't Done Nothing If You Ain't Been Called a Red, American Country Folk Muso, and that's from her, yep, no surprises there, her Red album, Volume 2.
1: I've got to stop laughing. It's time, if you haven't already done so today, for a bit of a cuddle up on the couch with your beloved. My Love Is a Well is not your usual love song. It's Derry Farrell wrote it, but it's written in a traditional form, and it uses uncommon metaphor like my love is an eagle and fierce is her cry. And the third verse, my love is a fawn. And that's a fawn is an Irish bilberry, or the Irish name for bilberry. And it grows in Ireland, it grows near heather and on the damp hills and bogs, and it's sweeter than cultivated blue bilberry. I wrote blueberry. This is from True Born Irishman. It's Derry Farrell and My Love Is a Well.

0: That drone is Ilan Pipes. That's Jerry Farrell and My Love Is a Well. And it's time for us, for me, to say uru.
1: Uru for me too. I'm just thinking of Jerry Farrell, the concerts he gave when he was touring last year. They were wonderful concerts. Yep. He's a very engaging performer. Yes, as Sharon said, that's about it for us. We'll see you all again next week. We'll leave you with Clifton Chenier and Clifton's Two Step.

0: Welcome to Bunbury 103.7. My name is Jim Hart, and you're listening to All That Jazz. We bring you the best of jazz in big bands, small bands, and vocals. So we hope you're going to stay with us for the next hour and enjoy what we've got to offer.
1: Yes, and we start off the program today with Maynard Ferguson and a piece called Birdland.

Yeah, nice track there from Miles Davis. That one was called Chasing the Bird, and his Manhattan Transfer with a great vocal, Choo Choo Chibugi.

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That's a guy called Mose Allison, and the song was called I Love the Life I Live, and I Live the Life I Love. Here's the man, Nat King Cole, with a nice track called Orange Colored Sky.

0: thought love was much softer than that. What a most disturbing sound.
1: Great singer, wasn't that, King Cole? And a very smooth voice as well. And we continue with Herbie Hancock, Ron Carter, and Billy Cobham in a piece called Walkin'.

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2: 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And here's Shelly Mann and his men with Grasshopper from 1988, this one.

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And we continue with Lady of the Blues, Nina Simone, Love Me or Leave Me, from 2013, this one.

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4: 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It features golden oldies from the 50s and 60s and a touch of the 70s. It's on Tuesday.

0: Yeah, the big sound of the Australian group Daily Wilson Big Band, and what a band it was too. And here's the king and the queen of jazz, Frank Sinatra and Ella Fitzgerald, together with The Lady Is a Tramp.
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0: What a big finish that was. That was, of course, Count Basie again with Joe Williams, this time on vocal. Every Day I Have the Blues. And that brings us to our last track. I hope you've enjoyed the show today. And if you've got a favorite piece, just drop me a message here at the station. And I'll be only too happy to include your favorite jazz piece in coming weeks. And we take it out as usual with a little piece we call Jazz Outro. I hope you've enjoyed the show. Take care. Stay safe. I'll see you. I'll be back here again on Wednesday with Music on the Move and back again next Sunday with the best in jazz. Take care.
1: Well, this, ladies and gentlemen, just about winds up our little session. All the gang, myself, we sincerely hope you've enjoyed as much as we've enjoyed working for you. It's been swell, and you did just wonderful again. So until we meet again, thanks a million again, and invite us again back soon, very shortly, I hope. Until we meet again.

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0: with the information on events around the Bunbury area. 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
1: Have a fun time with the kids and grandies on the third Sunday of each month at the Forest Park Miniature Railway. The trains will be running again on the 16th of August in Blair Street. Tickets for rides are only $4. Closed shoes must be worn. You'll be able to treat the littlies with ice cream, drinks and a sausage sizzle. The Forest Park Miniature Railway is running again on the 16th of August. The trains operate between 10 and 2 and are run by volunteers and railway enthusiasts. 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

0: Hello, I'm Leslie Orbison. Roy Orbison was known as one of the greatest singers of all time, but to me, he was also my dad. Please let me introduce to you John Steffen, one of the only singers in the world today that could do justice to my father's memory. Being a part of this show, I have the opportunity of sharing some very special things about my dad, as well as celebrating his life through his music.
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subtraction, a multiplication. That's the name of the game. And each generation, they play the same. Let me tell you now, I'll say one and one is five. You can call me silly goat, but you take two minks, add two winks. 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

0: with no cares. 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And each generation, they play the same.
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This singer-songwriter from Fremantle fronts his five-piece folk group, the Finn Pearson Band. 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
1: Hello, I'm Wesley Orbison. 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Being a part of this show, I have the opportunity of sharing some very special things about my dad, as well as celebrating his life through his music.
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I put my head on her shoulder.

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1: Granddad rode the rails on steam from the gold fields to the sea. He knew one day the change would come. 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

Here's a song about a revolving door moment. A journo is to meet a fellow on assignment. He gets delayed. They don't meet. 2 years later, friends set up a blind date. The same two. 10 years on, they're married. From Perth singer-songwriter Alexia Parenzi, this is 26 on Bunbury 103.7.

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She's Hadassah, a Bunbury songwriter and performer. 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

This rockabilly trio from Perth serve up a bluesy, swaggering cautionary tale of love lost at the bottom of the bottle. 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
1: Good morning, I'm Lee Harrison. The federal government's temporary fuel excise cut introduced due to the Middle East conflict has now ended. Analysts warn there could be prolonged high prices at the pump, with diesel expected to push past $2.40 a litre. New Energy Transport spokesperson Daniel Blickley says diesel was around $1.60 before the conflict.
2: That represents an increase of around 50 or 60% of diesel costs. Now, a lot of the trucking companies and our farmers across the country, diesel makes up between 20% and up to 40% of their total costs. So an increase of 50% in the diesel costs could increase transport costs by around 20, 25%.
1: The parents of murdered Queensland schoolboy Daniel Morcombe have co-signed a letter calling for a national registry of child abusers. Dusty Fitzpatrick reports.
3: The push for a public register follows a string of high-profile abuse incidents at childcare centres across Australia. The proposal would see the name and employment history of alleged perpetrators who've been charged published online. Bruce and Denise Morcombe, alongside opposition leader Angus Taylor and an advocacy group, have sent the letter to the PM. Legislative changes to create a register would need to pass all state and territory parliaments with coordination from the federal government. Dusty Fitzpatrick reporting.
1: There are fears cutting health fund rebates for over 65s will cause people to drop private health insurance, putting too much pressure on the public system. The rebate will cease from April. The federal government claims the money it saves will help fund aged care. It's claimed urgent care clinics set up to ease pressure on hospitals in Victoria aren't working. Carolee Katsimbanis explains.
4: There are 38 of them across the state set up in 2023 by the federal government, providing bulk billed services for urgent but not life-threatening injuries and illnesses. Official data shows emergency department arrivals have risen around 4.5% since they opened. Senior doctors and clinicians have told The Age that instead of the urgent care clinics reducing the number of people turning up at EDs, they're instead being left with wards full of patients who need to be immediately admitted to hospital with often no beds available. Carolee Katsimbanis, Melbourne.
1: Australians are being urged to learn the signs of a stroke as part of National Stroke Week. The medical emergency claims thousands of lives every year. Stroke Foundation Chief Executive Lisa Murphy says 80% of strokes can be prevented.
5: The single biggest risk factor for stroke is high blood pressure. So making sure that you know what your blood pressure is, and if you have high blood pressure, making sure that you treat it. The other big risk factor is atrial fibrillation. So this is kind of an irregular heartbeat.
1: And an investigation's underway after a fatal plane crash in southern Peru. Police say the small plane was carrying two crew members and 11 tourists from Germany, Italy and Spain. There are no survivors. This is EAR News. Adelaide returned to the AFL top four, defeating the last placed Essendon by 12 goals at Marvel Stadium. Despite conceding the opening two majors of the game, the Crows quickly responded, eventually winning 23-7-1-45 over the Bombers 11-7-73. To the NRL and two games played yesterday, wrapping up round 22. With the results, here's Peter Carey.
6: The Cronulla Sharks continue their strong form with a convincing 32-16 victory over the South Sydney Rabbitohs yesterday. South started brightly, but the Sharks hit back with 18 unanswered first-half points, with Nicho Hynes leading the charge and extending his club-record goal-kicking streak. Meanwhile, the Parramatta Eels snatched a dramatic 16-13 win over the Tigers. The Eels led 12-0 at the break before the Tigers stormed back, taking a late lead through an Adam Dewey field goal. But Parramatta had the final say, crossing for a try in the 76th minute to seal the victory and secure the two competition points. Peter Carey, AIR Sport.
1: Meanwhile, in the NRLW, the Knights beat the Eels 32-12. And Matt Payne has won the Perth Super 440 despite a damaged wheel, beating Brock Feeney in an epic conclusion to the Supercars weekend in Wanneroo. Australian Independent Radio News.
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After stepping away from city life, Quorum Up artist Jake Hoskins released this song in mid-2026. It's about realising things aren't always what they seem. Here is Smoke and Mirrors on Bunbury 103.7.

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1: Good morning, I'm Lee Harrison. The Consumer Watchdog has been asked to boost monitoring of fuel prices as the excise returns to its normal rate. The discount put in place to help manage soaring costs caused by the Middle East conflict has now ended. The Treasurer says service stations and suppliers will face fines if they're doing the wrong thing. Melbourne and Sydney are leading a nationwide property slump. Sarah Wiedersane reports.
2: New figures show property prices across the country fell by 0.9% in July. Cotality has told The Age the nationwide slump is being led by steep falls in Melbourne and Sydney. House values in Melbourne fell by 1.4% in July to be down 3.4% over the past 12 months. In Sydney, the median house price dropped 1.7% to be down 5.9% this year. Falls were also recorded in Brisbane and Canberra, with only Perth and Hobart recording a slight improvement. The national median value of a home is now $928,000.
1: A man's in hospital after being shot in Sydney's southwest. Police have been told two men in balaclavas entered a South Wentworthville home and shot a 60-year-old man before fleeing the scene. The victim's in a stable condition with what are believed to be non-life-threatening injuries. President Donald Trump has announced he's cancelled planned strikes against Iran. In a post on Truth Social, President Trump said he was holding off at the request of Iran and other Middle Eastern countries, providing a deal was quickly reached. Iranian officials have rejected the claims of a nearing deal, calling it another lie from President Trump. Mihan Kamrar at Georgetown University in Qatar has told the BBC Iran would like to see protracted conflict.
3: Iran does not mind what would be a war of attrition. They want to see a prolonged conflict whereby the costs of America's military presence in the region, not just the war on Iran, but its military presence.
1: Australians living with the most common malignant brain tumour diagnosed in adults under 50 can now access subsidised treatments. Voronigo is now listed on the PBS and designed to block abnormal proteins associated with rare types of brain cancer. Peter McCallum, Cancer Centre medical oncologist Jim Whittle, says it offers another potential treatment option.
4: Up until now, the only options available for patients have been surgery, followed by radiotherapy and chemotherapy. And there's been no new treatments for the past two decades.
1: And the coalition's made up ground while One Nation's edged back in front of Labor in the latest polling. The Redbridge Accent poll has the Pauline Hanson-led party on 31% of the primary vote, compared to 29% for Labor and 22% for the coalition. Anthony Albanese remains preferred Prime Minister. This is Air News. Richmond's enjoyed its third win of the AFL season after an 11-point win over West Coast. Inaccurate kicking by the Eagles contributing to the result, the Tigers winning 12-12-84 to 9-19-73. Richmond coach Adam Uzay says the effort gave the Tiger Army something to smile about.
5: I've been talking about trying to make sure that we make our Tiger Army proud. They felt we did that today with our pressure and intent and the way that we played. Obviously, when you come and put on a performance, it's obviously a lot more exciting and rewarding when you go away with a win. So, yeah, we're really happy with it.
1: In the NRL, the West Tigers have slumped to a 7th straight loss after Parramatta snatched victory in the dying minutes of the game. The final score, 16-13. Eels coach Jason Ryles says he's happy with the win, but less pleased with how they got it.
6: We just couldn't get ourselves out of yardage. It was simple fundamental errors that self-inflicted, and we've made a habit of that this year. And against an opposition further up the table, you don't win them games.
1: And the Commonwealth Games have wrapped up with Australia finishing well on top in the medal tally. Dominance in the pool and the velodrome saw the team secure 171 medals, including 70 gold. Australian Independent Radio News.
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0: Still using that old forklift that struggles to lift pallets? 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
1: Now, here's a question for you. 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That number again, 9796 1050. 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

0: We looked it up in the dictionary. Sentimental means being moved by sensitive or tender emotions, such as love, nostalgia, and music. Josie Arnold looks after the music Tuesdays in Sentimental Evening. If you love the music from the 50s, 60s, and 70s, you can make a request if you'd like to be part of the show. 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

With origins of growing up on a southwest farm, Shane Savick on guitar has combined with Katie Gabel as the duo Scarlet's Way. This is their early 2021 release, Ride On. Here it is now on Bunbury 103.7.

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1: Good morning, I'm Lee Harrison. The Treasurer says he's asked the ACCC to increase monitoring of fuel prices as excise rates return to normal. Jamel Wells reports.
2: A price cut introduced in response to the Middle East conflict ended at midnight. That's expected to add around 16 cents a litre to the wholesale cost of petrol and diesel. Treasurer Jim Chalmers says he's asked the ACCC to increase scrutiny of fuel prices, especially unexplained increases. He says service stations and suppliers that break the law face multi-million dollar fines. Jamel Wells reporting.
1: Meanwhile, Australians will today pay more for spirits and packaged beer as the alcohol excise is lifted in line with inflation. The Spirits Council says the twice-yearly hike risks driving demand for black market alternatives. One Nation has edged back in front of Labor as the most popular political party in the latest polling. The Redbridge Accent poll has the Pauline Hanson-led party on 31% of the primary vote, Labor on 29% and the Coalition on 22%. A man's been treated in hospital after he was shot inside a Western Sydney home. Police have been told two men wearing balaclavas entered the South Wentworthville property and opened fire on the 60-year-old. He suffered non-life-threatening injuries in the incident. A survey has found most apprentices in Australia want to finish their training despite persistent cost of living pressures. 55% of those polled in the Apprenticeship Support Survey say they've been extremely affected by high costs. Spokesperson Lee Xavier says employers could do more to help retain staff.
3: So we've surveyed more than 12,000 apprentices and trainees across Australia. Most are having that positive experience, but there are small improvements in mentoring, wellbeing and supervision that could actually help.
1: An expert warns Ukraine is experiencing an intensification in Russian attacks as Kyiv hits back with overnight strikes on an oil refinery and airfield. Moscow says 8 people were killed in the counterattack, adding its forces attacked 2 Ukrainian ports and vessels in the Black Sea. UTS Associate Professor in Democracy, Dr. Olga Ilinikova, says despite Ukraine's latest attack, the military is facing a major shortage in air defense systems.
4: Ukraine has built, and has other air defense systems to shoot the drones down, but with ballistic missiles, it's a different picture.
1: And 2 helicopters have collided in Greece while battling wildfires near Athens, killing 2 people on board. Local authorities say 2 people on one aircraft died, while the 2-person crew on the other helicopter survived. This is Air News. Richmond's first win since May, beating West Coast at the MCG, has seen Essendon relegated to the bottom of the ladder. The Bombers thumped by Adelaide by 72 points. Damien Hardwick's blaming inexperience on the Gold Coast's 10-game losing streak, Melbourne keeping its top 4 hopes alive after a 9-point win over the Suns. Hardwick maintains he has the bones of a good side.
5: It's just experience. I think at the end of the day, our side is out there for everyone to see. There's not a lot of older players out there. There's some really good established players, and then there's some young emerging talent that's coming through that we're really, really excited by.
1: To rugby league now, and Cronulla halfback Nico Hines will be on record watch this week against the Dragons, chasing the most consecutive goal kicks without a miss. He picked up his 31st in their 32-16 win over the Rabbitohs, now just 4 shy of Hazem Al Masri's record of 35. Coach Craig Fitzgibbon says legendary kicker Darryl Halligan has played a big part in Hines' success.
6: Nico was sort of had a bit of a slot on the right-hand side that he wasn't happy with, but the way they've worked together has been pretty impressive.
1: The Parramatta Eels have moved up to 13th on the ladder with a 16-13 win over the West Tigers. And the pressure's ramping up on FIFA president Gianni Infantino after his failed attempt to privatise the World Cup. European nations are calling for him to resign. Australian Independent Radio News.
7: Good morning, you're live and local with Jeff McNish on Bunbury 103.7, and this is The Breakfast Show, sponsored by Martin Burns Bedroom Furnishing. Weather forecast for today, mostly sunny day, very high chance of showers and a thunderstorm late this afternoon and evening. Light winds becoming northerly 15 to 25 kilometres per hour in the middle of the day, then tending northwesterly 15 to 20 kilometres per hour in the evening. Busselton is expecting 18 with showers increasing, Harvey 21 with a late shower, Collie 22 with showers increasing, and Perth 23 with showers increasing. We're expecting 19 here in Bunbury today, 17 and showers easing for tomorrow. Wednesday, 18 and a shower or two. Thursday, showers increasing and 19, and Friday, 17 and showers. And the weekend's looking similar, 16 a shower or two and 17 and showers. Looks like it's going to be a wet week. Around our capital cities, Adelaide is expecting 15 with a shower or two and 14 and cloudy. And Melbourne, 15 with a shower or two and 14 and showers tomorrow. Hobart, 14 with a shower or two and those showers continuing tomorrow and 13. Canberra, 16 with a possible shower and then 12 and partly cloudy for tomorrow. Sydney, 23 with a shower or two developing and then 19 and sunny for tomorrow. Brisbane, 22, partly cloudy and 23 and sunny for tomorrow. And Darwin, sunshine, 31 today and 32 for tomorrow. Different story down here though. We've got minus one in Collie, 3 degrees in Busselton and 7 degrees here in Bunbury. So there's quite a diverse range across the scales there for this morning. At 6 past 6, here's Belinda Carlisle with Live Your Life, Be Free.

11 past 6 on Bunbury 103.7, our secret sound, thanks to Martin Burns Bedroom Furnishings, and of course their 30th birthday is back. And sometime between now and the 9 o'clock, we'll have three opportunities for you to identify our secret sound. When you hear that cue to text in, you actually call in, you don't text in, and you tell me what you think that secret sound is. And it's worth a $20 in-store voucher at Martin Burns Bedroom Furnishing, especially when their birthday sale is on now. That makes it worth even more. And it will jackpot by $20 each day. We'll have a look at round 21 of the AFL football. What a terrible weekend for Eagles players. We'll go through that anyway, the pain of it of all, of course. Round 18 from the local South West Football League. We'll have a look at fuel prices because the prices are likely to go up. We'll keep an eye on that for you as well. And some homegrown history this morning as well. Some great music coming up the breakfast show. We've got Richard Clapton, The Animals, Daryl Braithwaite, Wax and One Direction singing these songs.

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Richard Clapton, Girls on the Avenue from 1975 at 20 past 6 on Bunbury 103.7. Australia are doing extremely well in the Commonwealth Games. They have 70 gold, 45 silver and 56 bronze, a total of 171 medals. Next is England with 110 medals and Canada with 62 medals. So they're really blitzing it in the Commonwealth Games. Now, let's have a look at your fuel prices. The cheapest unleaded fuel is Dunnings Picton. They're selling fuel for $1.89.5. It is unmanned. You will need your credit card. Condello's Waterloo, $1.91. And Liberty Del Yellup, $1.93.5. Certainly has gone up. And for diesel, Condello's Waterloo, they're selling diesel for $2.25.9. And then all the BP stations are selling it for $2.28.9. Down in Busselton, we've got Liberty Busselton West selling unleaded petrol for $1.85.5 and Liberty West Busselton $1.91.3. And Liberty Busselton West are selling diesel for $2.25.5 and brand diesel for $2.28.5. And BP Busselton are selling diesel for $2.29.9. So do use the Fuel Watch app. Prices are starting to move up now that the excise has been the reduction in the excise, it's been put back into play. So prices will start to go up and unfortunately could be going up over the $2 mark before we know it. Here's Evanescence with Bring Me to Life from 2009 at 22 past 6.

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Good morning. You're live and local with Jeff McNish. 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And it's their 30th birthday, a special one, 30 years. That's how a long time that they've been a family-owned business. And they've been head-to-head with some of the big boys. And I reckon they've even given them a bit of a journey, a run for their money over the time. They've got great products and prices and fantastic service and free delivery. Just some of the reasons why they're called King of the Bedroom still. And, of course, their birthday sale all throughout August is happening. Get in and pick up all those bargains. We're going to talk about some of those throughout this morning. And we'll also be in touch with Sean Burns throughout the sale. And he'll be giving us, like tomorrow morning, we'll catch up to Sean and find out what specials are available for the special birthday sale. And don't forget, our Secret Sound is coming up as well. They're also sponsored by Martin Burns Bedroom Furnishing. Let's have a look at some homegrown history. On this day, the 3rd of August 1923, the night train to Bridgetown was 2 miles from the town when the engine struck a horse as it went into a cutting. The animal was thrown onto the bank and rolled back under the engine, causing a derailment. It took some time to get the train back onto the rails and delayed the train for an hour and a half. That's not bad. Imagine having to put a huge engine back on the rails. There was no news on the condition of the horse, of course. That's back in 1923. Yes, you wouldn't be expecting that, unfortunately. Here's Yazoo, Don't Go, at 28 to 7.

26-7, and got a message here from Jorge. He's just shown us a picture of his grandson, Aiden, winning his first pro fight on Saturday night at the Gold Coast, and GWN did a feature on him earlier in the year. So congratulations to Aiden, doing so well. That's another local winning some sporting events, just like our Commonwealth Games medalists. Here's Daryl Braithwaite and a song from 1990 called The Horses.

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1: It's back, yes, the secret sound, thanks to Martin Burns Bedroom Furnishing, and it's even bigger because Martin Burns Bedroom Furnishing are having their 30th birthday sale all throughout August. 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

And that's Wax from 1987, Bridge to Your Heart. It's 14 to 7 on Bunbury 103.7. We first came across this Perth band in 2018. Now, in 2026, they've released another great song. Here's Joan and the Giants with Mama Don't Cry.

11 to 7 on Bunbury 103.7. Round 21 for the AFL got underway on Thursday night with two big games. Geelong playing Collingwood, and that was Thursday night. Geelong playing Collingwood, and Geelong winning that game 15-7, 97 to 10-12, 72. Then on Friday night, we had Fremantle playing Western Bulldogs, and that was a close game to begin with. At halftime, they were both equal, 4 goals, 5 each. And Fremantle eventually 11-12, 78 to 5-11, 41. Hawthorn played North Melbourne, and again, that was a reasonably close game, 14-15, 99 to 12-11, 83. And St Kilda and Sydney played off as well. Sydney winning that game, of course, 16-11, 107 to 13-10, 88. And both Sydney and St Kilda ending up with some pretty big injuries as well. GWS and Port Adelaide. Port Adelaide.

0: Adelaide didn't win that one. That was GWS, and I didn't pick that one. 10-15-75 to 9-9-63. And the big one, the big upset, Carlton beating Brisbane. And that was a not just a small win. That was 24-10, 154 to 11-12-78. That certainly took the wind out of Brisbane's sails. And Adelaide playing Essendon, that was a pretty big win as well, 23-7, 145 to 11-7-73. And Melbourne playing Gold Coast, that was 18-6, 114 to 16-9, 105. And then yesterday, Richmond and West Coast, and what a terrible game that was to watch. It was very hard. Unfortunately, we could not kick a goal. It was terrible. We had a score line that looked, it should have been the other way around with the number of opportunities that the West Coast had. In the end, Richmond 12-12, 84 to 9-19, 73. Some of those points needed to be goals. And to be fair, both Richmond and West Coast did not play their best football. It was not the the skill set and the skill level was pretty much down there, unfortunately. So we've got Fremantle well and truly on top. Sydney second, Hawthorn third, Adelaide in fourth, Brisbane fifth, and Melbourne in sixth spot. Geelong Cats seven, Western Bulldogs eight, Collingwood nine, and Carlton have moved into 10th spot. And Richmond, West Coast are still down there on 16. There's your football. We've got round 22. We're getting to the pointy end of the AFL season. How's your football tipping going? It's interesting, isn't it?
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One Direction, What Makes You Beautiful, at 4 to 7 on Bunbury 103.7. Good morning, you're live and local with Jeff McNish, and this is The Breakfast Show, sponsored by Martin Burns Bedroom Furnishing, and it's their 30th birthday, yes, special birthday. And there's some incredible birthday deals like the Adyana gas lift with a bedhead storage, lights and USB chargers. It comes in a white lacquer and is heavily reduced. Was $4,465 as a tall boy suite, reduced to $2,699. And for the sale, take another 10% off. So get into Martin Burns, the big yellow building, and be a part of their 30th birthday sale. And lots of goods, and don't forget all that free delivery as well. Going to finish off this hour with ABBA and Does Your Mama Know? Or Does Your Mother Know, I should say. This will take us up to news at 7 o'clock.

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1: Good morning, I'm Lee Harrison. Both major parties are playing down a boost to One Nation in the latest opinion poll. The Redbridge Accent poll shows the Pauline Hanson-led party is back to being the most popular choice with surveyed voters, with a primary vote of 31%. Labor has 29%, while the Coalition has gained 4 points to sit at 22%. Coalition MP Ted O'Brien says they aren't worried about weekly poll results, but it's clear the party has a way to go to sell its message to voters.
2: I think if there's any real message that we've seen through multiple polls, though, it's that the country wants to see a change. They do want to see a change of government, and only really it's the Coalition that has the leadership, the plan and the team to deliver that.
1: A global supply chain expert says the war with Iran will have less of an impact on fuel prices going forward as the fuel excise discount comes to an end in Australia. David Leaney says the world has adapted to disruptions in the Strait of Hormuz.
3: The world used to rely on about 20% of the world's fuel flowing through that area, and that's down to about 9% now because other countries have ramped up their production and they're using pipelines to get that fuel out via other mechanisms.
1: An investigation's underway after a man was shot inside a Western Sydney home. Dusty Fitzpatrick reports.
4: Police have been told two men wearing balaclavas entered a South Wentworthville property before shooting a resident and fleeing. The 60-year-old man was treated at the scene by paramedics for a gunshot wound before he was taken to hospital. He's in a serious but stable condition with what are believed to be non-life-threatening injuries. Anyone with information or footage is being urged to come forward. Dusty Fitzpatrick, Sydney.
1: New research paints a stark picture of just how socially disconnected some Australians have become. The Ending Loneliness Together study found over half of Australians are experiencing loneliness and social isolation. Chief Executive Michelle Lim says social isolation can have flow-on effects.
5: What we do find when people feel socially disconnected is that they actually are having more conflict with family. They actually have infrequent contact with friends, family and neighbours. They might hold friendships that are negative.
1: In other news, Australians will today pay more for spirits and packaged beer as the alcohol excise is lifted in line with inflation. The Spirits Council says the twice-yearly hike risks driving demand for black market alternatives. A survey's found most apprentices in Australia want to finish their training despite persistent cost of living pressures. 55% of those polled in the Apprenticeship Support Survey say they've been extremely affected by high costs. And an expert warns Ukraine is experiencing an intensification in Russian attacks as Kyiv hits back with overnight strikes on an oil refinery and airfield. Moscow says 8 people were killed in the counterattack, adding its forces attacked 2 Ukrainian ports and vessels in the Black Sea. This is Air News. Adelaide returned to the AFL Top 4, defeating the last-placed Essendon by 12 goals at Marvel Stadium. Despite conceding the opening 2 majors of the game, the Crows quickly responded, eventually winning 23-7-145 over the Bombers 11-7-73. To the NRL and 2 games played yesterday, wrapping up round 22. With the results, here's Peter Carey.
6: The Cronulla Sharks continue their strong form with a convincing 32-16 victory over the South Sydney Rabbitohs yesterday. South started brightly, but the Sharks hit back with 18 unanswered first-half points, with Nicho Hynes leading the charge and extending his club-record goal-kicking streak. Meanwhile, the Parramatta Eels snatched a dramatic 16-13 win over the Tigers. The Eels led 12-0 at the break before the Tigers stormed back, taking a late lead through an Adam Dewey field goal. But Parramatta had the final say, crossing for a try in the 76th minute to seal the victory and secure the 2 competition points. Peter Carey, Air Sport.
1: Meanwhile, in the NRLW, the Knights beat the Eels 32-12. And Matt Payne has won the Perth Super 440 despite a damaged wheel, beating Brock Feeney in an epic conclusion to the Supercars weekend in Wanneroo. Australian Independent Radio News.
7: Bunbury 103.7, the weather forecast for today, mostly sunny, very high chance of showers and a thunderstorm late this afternoon and evening. The winds will become Northerly 15 to 25 kilometres per hour in the middle of the day, then tending northwesterly 15 to 20 kilometres per hour in the evening. Busselton 18 and showers increasing today. Harvey 21 with late showers. Collie 22 with showers increasing, and Perth 23 with showers increasing also. Bunbury we're expecting 19 today. 17 with showers easing on Tuesday. 18 and a shower or two Wednesday. 19 with showers increasing on Thursday. 17 and showers on Friday. Rain all round, as you can see. And then on the weekend, 16 and a shower or two, and 17 and showers on Sunday. Around our capital cities, Adelaide 15 and a shower or two today, and then 14 and cloudy tomorrow. Melbourne 15 with a shower or two, and 14 and showers continuing tomorrow. Hobart 14 with a shower or two, and those showers continuing tomorrow, and 13. Canberra 16 with a possible shower, and then 12 and partly cloudy tomorrow. Brisbane 22, partly cloudy, and then sunny, and 23 for tomorrow. Sydney 23 with a shower or two developing today, and then sunshine and 19 for tomorrow. And Darwin 31 and sunny, and 32 and sunny again for tomorrow. At the moment though, it's still minus 1 degree in Collie. It's 3 in Busselton, and we've dropped down to 5 degrees here in Bunbury. At 7:06, good morning. You're live and local with Jeff McNish, and this is The Breakfast Show, sponsored by Martin Burns Bedroom Furnishing. Here's Johnny Rivers with Rockin' Pneumonia, Boogie Woogie Flu.

9 past 7 on Bunbury 103.7 on this day, August the 3rd, 1965. Famous UFO sighting. Highway Inspector Rex Heflin takes 4 Polaroids of a flying object measuring 9.14 metres in diameter near Santa Ana, California. According to Heflin, the photos were taken from him by 2 men identifying themselves as from the North American Air Defence. And on this day, Jesse Owens, US sprinter, won the first of 4 gold medals at the Nazi stage Berlin Olympics in 1936. After Owens won the 100-metre sprint, Adolf Hitler refused to congratulate him, giving rise to a popular myth that the runner had been snubbed because of his race. In fact, by the second day of the competition, when Owens won the 100-metre final, Hitler had decided to no longer publicly congratulate any of the athletes. And Los Del Rio commenced a 14-week run at number 1 on the US singles charts with Macarena on this day in 1996. And I think we can all remember this one.

0: que tu cuerpo es para dar la alegría y cosas buenas. 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
1: 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And of course it will jackpot by $20 each day. So sometime during the hour you'll hear that cue to text in. Coming up this hour, we've got some great music as well from Lana Del Rey, Love Affair, The Four Tops, Queen, and Billy Joel singing these songs.

0: Hello, I'm Wesley Orbison. Roy Orbison was known as one of the greatest singers of all time, but to me, he was also my dad. Please let me introduce to you John Steffen, one of the only singers in the world today that could do justice to my father's memory. Being a part of this show, I have the opportunity of sharing some very special things about my dad, as well as celebrating his life through his music.
1: 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A salute to Roy Orbison. Saturday, the 15th of August, 3 p.m., Bunbury Regional Entertainment Center. 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

Lana Del Rey from 2013, Young and Beautiful, which I'm hoping you feel and look like today as you're checking yourself out in the mirror. 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Good morning, you're live and local with Jeff McNish, and this is The Breakfast Show, sponsored by Martin Burns Bedroom Furnishing, and they've got one of their special birthdays happening. It's their 30 years, and that's how long they've been a family-owned business, and they're giving you some of the savings. 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So check it out. 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Here's Brian Cadd. 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
1: This is Air News Western Australia. I'm Lee Harrison. Detectives from the Homicide Squad are investigating the circumstances surrounding the death of a man in Australind in the southwest. The man, aged in his 20s, was found unresponsive around 1 o'clock yesterday morning at a bus stop on the boulevard. He was taken to Bunbury Hospital, where he died. Two men, aged in their 30s, are in custody and currently assisting police with inquiries. Mandurah police have charged two juveniles with animal cruelty after video emerged late last week of the pair torturing a native black swan. A teenager is shown forcing vape smoke down the animal's throat, while in another recording it appears the swan is struck. Pair will front Mandurah Children's Court today. Police say they recognise the strong community concern this incident has caused, however reiterate the matter is now before the courts. Analysts say interest rate hikes and government tax charges have triggered Australia's softening property market. The latest Cotality data shows dwelling values in the country's capital cities dropped by 0.9% in July. The figures suggest the downturn is no longer confined to Sydney and Melbourne, with Brisbane and Adelaide also falling. Perth showed a modest increase of 0.1%. To sport now, Richmond have climbed off the bottom of the AFL ladder with an 11-point win over West Coast at the MCG. Dane Meppin reports.
2: The Eagles will rue the missed opportunities to put the Tigers away as inaccurate kicking once again cost them the 4 points. West Coast led many of the key statistics but were unable to capitalise, booting 9 goals to 19 behinds to go down 84-73. Jake Waterman continued a tough season in front of the big sticks, finishing with 2 goals, 6. Harley Reid and Marcus Herbert were standouts with ball in hand, gathering 34 disposals apiece. It extends Richmond's win streak over West Coast to 4 in a row. The Eagles will turn their attention to facing Collingwood next Saturday at home. Dave Meffam, Perth.
1: In the other games, Essendon has crashed at the bottom of the ladder after a 12-goal loss to Adelaide. Melbourne has kept its top four hopes alive, winning a seesawing game against Gold Coast by 9 points. This is Air News Western Australia.
3: Good morning, you're live and local with Jeff McNish, and this is The Breakfast Show, sponsored by Martin Burns Bedroom Furnishing. Weather forecast for today, mostly sunny, very high chance of showers and thunderstorms late this afternoon and evening. The expected maximum temperature for Bunbury today, 19, Busselton 18, Harvey 21, Collie 22, and Perth is expecting 23. At the moment, it's still pretty chilly out there. It's -1 degree in Collie, it's 3 in Busselton, and 5 degrees here in Bunbury. Here's Love Affair with Everlasting Love from 1968.

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1: And the prize voucher is worth $20. It's our first day of the Secret Sound Competition, thanks to Martin Burns Bedroom Furnishing, of course. All you need to do is identify this sound. And it's the sound that of someone opening it with this item, whatever it is. And obviously, it's something that everyone loves. And if you think you know what it is, give me a call, 0448 057 916. It's worth a $20 voucher at Martin Burns Bedroom Furnishing, which is great because they've got their 30th birthday sale on right now. Here it is one more time. Can you identify that? Yes. Get in touch with us now. Here's Billy Joel in the meantime. You're only human.

0: Round 18 of the South West Football League finished up on the weekend. We had second on the ladder, Busselton, playing third on the ladder, Harvey Brunswick Leschnault. Busselton winning by 55 points. South Bunbury, fifth on the ladder, played Kerry Park, sixth on the ladder. South Bunbury winning by 38 points. And then on Sunday we had eighth on the ladder, Collie Eagles playing Dunsborough, ninth on the ladder. Collie Eagles winning by 46 points. And then seventh on the ladder, Augusta Margaret River played Harvey Bulls, 11th on the ladder. And Augusta Margaret River absolutely blitzed that one. 26-16, 172 to 1 point. So Augusta Margaret River winning by 171 points. 10th on the ladder, Eaton played 4th on the ladder, Donnybrook. And Donnybrook winning that one by 123 points. So the league ladder at this stage is Busselton on top, Bunbury second, Donnybrook third, Harvey Brunswick Leschnault fourth, South Bunbury in fifth, Kerry Park sixth, Augusta Margaret River seventh, Collie Eagles eighth, Dunsborough ninth, Eaton is in 10th spot and Harvey Bulls in 11th. For the reserves, we've got Harvey Brunswick Leschnault on top, Kerry Park second, Bunbury third, South Bunbury fourth and Donnybrook in 5th spot. And for the Colts, we've got Augusta Margaret River on top, Harvey Brunswick Leschnault second, South Bunbury third, fourth is Bunbury and 5th spot is Busselton. And that's the local South West Football League wrap-up over the weekend. It's 17-8 on Bunbury 103.7.
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Gene Pitney from 1964. Who needs it? You probably need a blanket at the moment, especially if you're in Collie. It's still -1 degree in Collie, 4 in Busselton and 5 here in Bunbury, of course. And we are expecting some rain and possible thunderstorms later on this afternoon and a maximum of 19 degrees. Local musicians are writing and recording some great new music, and we're here to support them. Linda Smith is a local singer, songwriter and busker. This is a song Linda wrote and performs. It's called One More Day here at Bunbury 103.7.

0: 9 to 8 on Bunbury 103.7. Good morning. You're live and local with Jeff McNish, and this is The Breakfast Show, sponsored by Martin Burns Bedroom Furnishing. And it's their birthday, and it's a special birthday. 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How's this for a ridiculous saving? A solid WA Marie dressing table with mirror, beautifully crafted and stunning furniture, was $3,575. It's been reduced to $1,999. Less another 10%, that makes it $1,799. 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You can save over $1,700. Now, there's limited stock, so don't miss out. Get into the big yellow building at 185 Blair Street, and you can pick up the bargains and help celebrate their 30th birthday.
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industry, you're gonna take on the world someday. You got blood on your face, a big disgrace, waving your banner all over the place. We're

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Now, if you know someone who's having a birthday or an anniversary, let's rock them as well and acknowledge their birthday. Send me a text message to 0448 057 916, and make sure you keep that phone number in your phone for our Secret Sound competition. There'll be another opportunity in the next hour to see if you can identify what our secret sound is, of course. And thanks to Martin Burns Bedroom Furnishing, they are the sponsors of our secret sound. It's worth $20 in-store voucher at Martin Burns. Going to finish off this hour with Cosheen and a song called Hide You. This will take us up to news at 8 o'clock.

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1: Air News this hour. I'm Steve Fisher. Drivers are being warned this morning the price of petrol has already begun rising at a number of outlets following the end of the fuel excise discount. Federal Treasurer Jim Chalmers has asked the ACCC to increase monitoring to catch any businesses engaging in price gouging now that the discount has expired. Supply chain expert David Leaney says changes in the way the world gets its fuel today will mean any excise increase won't be quite as severe as they were when the Iran conflict began.
2: So you've got all the volatility happening in the Persian Gulf, what's happening with Iran and the US, but there's also some pretty good news that we won't be seeing the peaks that we saw in April.